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3: 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Hope your ears are raring to go. I'm your host Eddie and as always I'll be treating them to another healthy dose of great music from the not so dim but distant world of progressive rock. Now this week's show is a wee bit different because it's the latest in a series of events to mark 10 years of Kiss That Prog. One of the things I've realised while putting this together is just how much presenting the show has changed my own musical tastes. When I started Kiss That Prog back in 2016, I had what I thought was a pretty decent collection of progressive rock artists in my music collection. But over those last 10 years, I've discovered an awful lot of acts that for one reason or another have somehow managed to completely pass me by. So, every act you're going to hear over the next 2 hours is an artist who wasn't in my record collection when I started Kiss That Prog. Some of them are names that, looking back, I really can't believe I'd overlooked for so long. So let's start putting things right with a band I really should have discovered a lot earlier. Hailing from right here in Scotland and formed back in the late 1960s, Beggar's Opera produced some wonderfully adventurous music, and this track, From Shark to Haggis, comes from their third album, Pathfinder.
4: Kiss That.

Well, I really don't know how I managed to get 10 years into presenting a progressive rock programme without having Gentle Giant properly represented in my record collection. That was Memories of Old Days from The Missing Piece, an appropriate subtitle for this week's show, I'd say. They're one of those bands that I knew about, primarily because when you were looking through the Genesis albums in a record shop, you knew you'd run out of options because the next records to appear on the same shelf were by Gentle Giant. Sad to say, I never got around to checking them out properly, but when I finally did, I discovered exactly why so many prog fans hold them in such high regard. Next up, a band whose name I'd certainly heard many times before, but who had somehow never made it onto my shelves. Argent were formed by former Zombies keyboard player Rod Argent, and their music sits rather nicely between rock, prog and some wonderfully melodic songwriting. This is Candles on the River, taken from the album In Deep.

Focus, of course, and Red Sky at Night. Another case of me thinking, hang on a minute, how did I not own any Focus records? The Dutch band have produced some absolute classics, of course, with that unmistakable combination of rock, jazz, classical influence.

Her second trip to the Netherlands, this time for Kayak and Hope for a Life, from their 1973 album CC the Sun. Another band whose name I knew, but whose music somehow hadn't found its way into my collection. Incidentally, band founder Ton Scherpenzeel still very much active and about to release his 8th solo album, Legions of the Heart. And this is another example of why 10 years of Kiss Hat Prog has been rather good for my record collection, although perhaps not quite so good for the bank balance. Up next we've got Message, a German progressive rock band whose time in the spotlight was all too brief during the 1970s, yet they left behind an impressive catalogue of albums that never quite received the recognition they deserved. They've only recently come onto my own radar, and from 1975, this is Before the Dawn.

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the unmistakable sound of Curved Air with Young Mother from their second album, simply titled Second Album. And another band that, when I look back now, seems like such an obvious omission from my collection. But that's the whole point of this week's show. 10 years of researching music for Kiss Hat Prog has thrown up an enormous number of bands that I somehow hadn't properly investigated before. Now, surely I must have owned some Kansas records. Nope. Another glaring omission from the Eddie record collection. The band have been around since the early 1970s and became one of the major American progressive rock acts, and I'm delighted to say still very much a going concern. This next one is from their classic Leftover Tour album, Miracles Out of Nowhere.

0: This is an important safety announcement. Have you been forced, through no fault of your own, to listen to utterly dreadful music? If so, you and many more people like you may be entitled to respite. Just stay tuned to Kiss That Prog, and all your worries will soon be over.
1: Terms and conditions apply. Progressive rock will greatly enhance your life in many ways, although we can't actually prove that. Just trust us, it's great music.

Great stuff there from Strobes and Benedictus from 1972's Grave New World. And it's another reminder that the prog world is an awful lot bigger than the albums you happen to own. This is Kiss That Prog on Listen Lanarkshire on 107.7 FM in the Shorts area, online and on smart speaker here in Scotland and on progcoradio.com in Montreal. I'm your host Eddie, and between now and 10 o'clock, or midnight if you're joining us over in Canada, I'll be treating your ears to a selection of great artists from the golden age of prog who somehow managed to pass me by during my formative years, but who, I'm delighted to say, have now well and truly caught up with me. Hopefully, it'll be a chance for you to connect with a few old and familiar favourites, and perhaps discover one or two new ones along the way. Now, this is perhaps one of the more embarrassing omissions, the Alan Parsons Project. How did I not have them in my collection? Given my love of progressive rock, atmospheric production and ridiculously good studio recordings, they really should have been there from the start. I mean, this is the guy who was the fifth Beatle on Dark Side of the Moon. But better late than never, and from their 1976 Tales of Mystery and Imagination, this is To One in Paradise.

Now that's a band who really needed no introduction, Uriah Heep. Now, I've obviously known about them for decades, but somehow they weren't part of my own collection until my Kiss Hat Prog adventures got me exploring their catalogue properly, and that was The Spell from Demons and Wizards. And I suppose by now some of you will be wondering what on earth I was listening to before I started this show back in 2016. Now, these guys nearly grabbed my attention back in the day. Procol Harum had a hit single in 1975 with Pandora's Box, but apart from that, and of course their massive hit, A Lighter Shade of Pale, 8 years earlier, they somehow managed to pass me by. Which is quite something, because they're a hugely influential band with a sound that's instantly recognisable, and yet somehow I never got around to adding their music to my collection. Well, let's make up for that now. From their self-titled debut album, this is Conquistador.

This is an important safety announcement. Have you been forced, through no fault of your own, to engage with utterly dreadful music? If so, you and many more people like you may be entitled to some form of relief. Just tune in to Kiss That Prog, and all your worries will soon be over. Make it so.

the unmistakable sound of Renaissance and Midas Man from 1977's Novella. With Annie Haslam's extraordinary vocals and that distinctive blend of progressive rock, classical influences and orchestration, they really are a band I should have spent some time with, but I've made up for it since. We're getting towards the end of our little trip through my musical blind spots now, and here's another big one

Wishbone Ash, a band whose influence on progressive and twin guitar rock is enormous, yet somehow I hadn't properly explored their catalogue until about 6 or 7 years ago. Their 1972 release Argus is now one of my favourite albums, and that was The King Will Come. Okay, the time has come now to reveal the band that probably takes the most people by surprise when I tell them I only really became a fan around 2017. They're one of the biggest names in progressive rock, and to be perfectly honest, I still can't quite explain how they managed to completely pass me by while I was still busy living in the past. But before we get to that final reveal, I just want to say a great big thank you to all of you for joining me on this special edition of Kiss That Prog. Hopefully, it's taking you a little further down memory lane than it took me, because, as you've probably gathered, most of these musical discoveries were a very long time coming. Kiss That Prog will be returning to a pair of ears near you next Thursday from 8 o'clock on Listen Lanarkshire, online, on your smart speaker, and on 107.7 FM across Shorts and the surrounding area. You can also catch us on progcoradio.com in Montreal on Friday from 10 till midnight. Wherever you've been listening, thanks so much for your company this week. Have a great weekend, take care, and I'll leave you now in the capable hands of these guys. See you next time.

leather. A heavy horse and a tumbling sky, brewing heavy. When

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0: If you told me that this world is totally fugazi, I would absolutely agree. 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

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Just like any other. 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

for the sadness I knifed in your heart. 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

0: Enter a world of untold stories, never seen or heard before. All of them a sacred message created in this head of hers. Shh, be silent now. Just listen carefully and remember a sacred time when we lived together.
1: So there we are, we kicked off with Patty Gurdy and Illstorm together in The Voyage of the Dead Marauder 2024. Welcome to the show, this is Folky Wave with Peter Timmerman, or in Dutch, Peter Timmerman. Almost the same. And in the USA they would say Peter Carpenter, because that's what you translate Timmerman to. Well, welcome to the show. I have a lot of nice tunes for you to play in this hour. So let's kick off with more music from Patty Gurdy from 2024, the autumn of 2024. A track called Brighter Days Come probably refers to next year when it will be a bit more lighter. But this one is a nice one.

0: Ah, Patty Goody it was. It's Brighter Days Come, 2024. And this lady is really, really everywhere. You can find her with, for instance, Nightwish guy, Mr. Hitala, Marco Hitala, live on stage. With D'Artagnan, with various ones. Everywhere. And even with Arjen. Here she is from 2020. Arjen with Tom Baker, Paul Manzi, Tommy Karevik and lots more. And of course, Patty Goody on the hurdy-gurdy. Here's Talk of the Town.
1: A few weeks have passed, and Abby and Daniel are still madly, hopelessly in love. Try as they might, it's impossible for them to hide it. And why should they? And it is equally obvious that Daniel's brother Henry does not approve. No, not one little bit. And Henry plans to do something about it.

Arjen with Tom Baker. Tom Baker, that's the Doctor Who man in the 1970s. Tommy Carrick and Patty Gurdy together in Talk of the Town. Next is music from Scarecrow Jack from the album October. It's a track called October on Its Way.

Scarecrow Jack with Salarimi en October on its way van 2024, die album October. Next is music from Blackmore's Night from 2015, but they re-released it, or they wanted to be known again. All Our Yesterdays.

All Our Yesterdays. Het was Blackmore's Night en what a tune it is. Next is music from Judy Schomper from the Netherlands. From the album Adhesion, Judy plays Rob Pronk. We're going to listen to Reflections. That's a track that almost takes up 11 minutes, so you have to sit for this one, but it's a lovely one. Reflections.

0: It's an album from 1987 and it's called Adhesion. Judy plays Rob Pronk. And the artist on this album, featured artist, is Judy Schomper. She's the one who plays the violin. And there you are, it was a reflection. Beautiful track there. Next is music from Jacques Normand. And we're going to listen to a track that just has the name. And I will do my very best on this one because French is absolutely not my language. I can't speak it. Here, this is a track called Les Nuits de Montréal.
1: On a de tout temps chanté les nuits de Paris, la place Pigalle, Montmartre, les Halles. Dans le monde entier, on sait que là-haut, c'est beau. Oui, mais ici, on a aussi des filles jolies, des

Jacques Normand, and it was La Nuit de Montreal. It sounds a little bit old, and yes, it is old because it's from 1949. Well,

What a beautiful track that is. A The Lazy by Dikanda. Beautiful. It's from 2004 from their album Ustio. It's from Poland, this band. And, well, there you have it. Next is music from Europe. They did a sort of a remix of their huge hit, The Final Countdown. And I think it came in a pretty good one. It sounds a little bit like their live gigs they do. Well, see for yourself. The final.

good version there from Europe themselves. The Final Countdown in 2017, remixed according to, well, to sound a little bit more the, like their live gigs. But this is a good one. I think they could do a little bit better, longer, more symphonic, but they're on their way. Next is music from Erutom from 2012. This is The Dragonborn Comes.

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It's the same lady, Irriton and the Menagerie, the same lady, but this is not with vocals. Irriton was with vocals and the Menagerie is without vocals because there were some problems with her voice. And she made an album with, instrumental music. And it is really, really interesting, good music. Go to listen to O Grey Warden.

0: Really beautiful, this. She performed as Eritam, then she changed to Menagerie because her voice got gone. A problem with her voice, and she's trying to recover it back. But instead, she made some beautiful instrumental music. Oh Grey Warden was the track you've heard from the Menagerie. Well, that's it for this Folky Wave. Hope to see you next time. Of course, there's more music coming after me, so stay tuned and enjoy.
1: I feel the gates are closing. So enter your own world again, or be sure to stay forever. Once they're closed, you can never go back. It's up to you to choose. Just try to listen to the elves. Remember their voice and cherish what you've heard.

0: Enter a world of untold stories, never seen or heard before. All of them a sacred message created in this head of hers. Shh, be silent now. Just listen carefully and remember a sacred time when we lived together.
1: Hello and welcome to this edition of Folky Way, where we combine folk and rock in one radio show. We kicked off with Arion, with a few tracks from The Theory of Everything from 2013, I think it was. Yeah, it was. Of course, we have the good choice of Caroline in between of the show, in this hour. And we carry on with music from Spain. It's a metal band called The Third Grade. And we're going to listen to The Void from 2025.

Folky Wave with the third great, and we heard The Void from 2025. Next is Heather Findlay and her band and Shrinking Violets.

De Heather Finlay Band en Shrinking Violets. From the album I Am Snow from 2017. Next is music from Gwendolyn Snowden and Katinka van Sprundel from the Netherlands, Onder de Linden.

Gwendolyn Snowden and Katinka von Frindel and Unter der Linden. It's a traditional from long, long, long ago. Next is music from After Forever, performed by Angel Wolf Black, which is also the new singer, more or less, from After Forever in 2025. Here's Face Your Demons.

Angel, Wolf Black and Mike leave us together in Sailorman's Inn from Camelot. And this is where folk and progressive rock metal meet in this this beautiful song. Because it's a thing that happened a lot 200 years ago. And, well, that was the fate of the sailors. And sometimes they didn't come home because some full force gale or whatever hit them. And, well, they ended up at the bottom of the ocean or sea. Next is the good choice of Caroline. Caroline, Caroline, Caroline. A few long tracks, starting off with Dikanda and Ada Lazy.

There are many versions of this track, Ada Lazy by Dikanda, this time, but there are several other artists who perform this as well, but they do it very, very, very good. And there are also many versions of this this track by Dikanda, but they do a lot of live versions. Next is The Move, and it's an 11-minute track, so enjoy the fields of people from The Good Choice of Caroline.

0: are now, in Great Portland Street. Ah, good evening, sir. I wonder, would you like to come over here and say a few words to the microphone? Oh.
1: It catches one a bit off balance, suddenly to be interrupted in the street.
2: I got one. Hello. I don't want a taxi. What I want is this. You're a taxi driver.
3: Yeah.
2: And we want a taxi driver's opinion on pop music.
3: I think it's very good, mate. Just when I get a bit aged, don't want me to say I don't enjoy it.
2: Good. Toot your horn then and we'll be away.
4: The Fields of People from The Move. We ended up somewhere in Asia, I think. Well, next is classical music. More or less, but in a different way, by Trace. It's the last track from the selection of The Good Choice of Caroline, and also the last track in this folky wave. Enjoy Bourré from The Birds.

Three Wizards Together in Trace, Rick van der Linden on keyboards, Ian Mosley on drums, and Jaap van Eyck on bass. They were Trace. And we heard Bouret from the album Birds. Enjoy the good music that will follow, and enjoy your day. Until next Folky Wave.

0: once they're closed, you can never go back. It's up to you to choose. Just try to listen to the elves. Remember their voice and cherish what you've heard.
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Subject in custody. All right. Hold back. Still a hot seat.

Medic. 903, do I have CLGG9 in front of 67 Franklin? I'm gonna be all set. Hey.

out, gentlemen. Good job. 3-4-9. 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

Now where did I put those years? I swear I had them here, just now, in the palm of my hand. 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I thought I'd given you my word. 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All those words unwritten, the truths unsaid, the doors I can't unlock, the hours unshared, the tears unshed, lost to the tyranny of the clock.

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We appreciate y'all listening to original music. So Perry and I wrote this. It's called Woe Is Me. And I did write the lyrics to myself when I was feeling sorry for myself.

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0: Hello, welcome back to the Dark Side of the Moon for another couple of hours of classic progressive rock from, well, mainly but not exclusively 1972 or 3 to the 1980s. But we do go outside of that era quite regularly on the Dark Side of the Moon. In fact, for the first song, we're off to Japan and Deep Purple. After this,
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Well, we started off with this week with a couple of classic rock, well, classics. Started off with Deep Purple from the Made in Japan album and Highway Star. And that was followed by Alice Cooper from the album Killer and a song called Under My Wheels. And of course, we do play prog rock on the Dark Side of the Moon. So that enables me to play this track from an album called Jetlag by PFM. Premiata Forneria Marconi to you and I, and a song called Meridiani.

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That's the great thing about the Dark Side of the Moon. We can play tracks that last for 11 minutes without any problem whatsoever. That was Creedence Clearwater Revival from the album Cosmos Factory and their version of I Heard It Through the Grapevine. One of the things I loved about Creedence was that they could just as easily write two and a half minute pop songs, or at least John Fogerty could, as well as stretching things out like that. Both ends of the spectrum there with Creedence Clearwater Revival. He's just got the songwriting, or all the royalties back, all the rights, should I say, for his songs for the first time since I think he did a deal with his record company to buy his way out of the contract that they had by giving them rights to his songs, and he's finally got them back. And as a result, has released an album called Legacy, which is faithful re-recordings of all his old hits that everybody loves so much. Right, now we're off to Wishbone Ash from an album called No Smoke Without Fire, and this is Fire Sign.

0: Wishbone Ash and Fire Sign from the album No Smoke Without Fire, and they're still doing the rounds. You can still see Wishbone Ash playing live at a venue possibly near you.
1: They sold by the million, yet are hardly ever heard, except on the dark side of the moon.

And there they go, from the album that really shot them to fame and stardom, Yes, from the Yes album in 1971, I think it was, and Yours Is No Disgrace. Now, a band that set themselves up in about 1974-5 when Free broke up and Paul Rodgers joined and maybe even formed Bad Company. And from Bad Company, this is Burning Sky.

0: Bad Company and Burning Sky, followed by Johnny Winter from the album John Dawson Winter III and the golden olden days of rock and roll.
1: This is the Sloppy Bit, in the middle of the dark side of the moon.

0: The Sloppies, more or less in the middle of the dark side of the moon this week. We started off with Ian Hunter from his album When I'm President and a song called Life. He was followed by Eric Clapton from the album 461 Ocean Boulevard and I Can't Hold Out. Dire Straits from On Every Street and a song called Ticket to Heaven. And we finished off with Free. Not sure what album that was from because it was from a best of, but it's called Be My Friend.
1: There is no dark side of the moon, really. As a matter of fact, it's all dark.

0: Judy Collins and Hello Hooray, followed by a band called Grin. I don't know if that was Nils Lofgren's Grin. I think it possibly was. And a song called Outlaw.
1: Yes, Genesis, Pink Floyd, Jethro Tull, all here on the Dark Side of the Moon.

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Asia, and only time will tell as we head relentlessly towards the intro quiz this week. Who is this, and what's the song called? Yes, who is that, and what's the song called? That's the question. Don't bother contacting the studio if you think you know, because I'll play it for you in about 10 minutes' time. But if you want a request on a future show, rock@greatoldies.co.uk is your email address to go to. Here it is again. Best of luck with that. Now we'll move forward with one of those spiral black and white Vertigo label albums from Magna Carta called Songs from Wastey's Orchard. And this is Time for the Leaving.

Magna Carta from Songs from Wastey's Orchard, and a song called Time for the Leaving. And that was followed by Mike Oldfield, not sure who was on vocals on that, a song called Shadows on the Wall. Thanks very much.

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